0: vacker har hon aldrig varit.
1: Touch! Original reggae music, night, night. It's a feeling we no need to disguise. Musical expression.

This just in. At least 5 people are dead and 30 others wounded after a gunman opened fire on a California school playground and then killed himself. Apparently, the gunman armed with an automatic rifle shot.

0: baby. Hey, baby. 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

We are a nation with no geographic boundaries, bound together through our beliefs. 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

0: Get the point? 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
1: Out my mother's womb, a man cooped up in a rubber room. Time changes, time flies, caterpillars turn into butterflies. A kitten grows up to be a tiger, I grows up to be a writer. Children go through puberty and then they reach maturity. Metamorphosisms, the force of nature has gotten in them. In my book that comes first, controls the soul and the universe. It's the nature.
2: Black man, black heart, black soul, I was born to roll, roll like water in an open stream, smooth as it can be. Tick.

0: drop a needle than for a rich man to enter the gates of heaven.
1: I hear what you're saying, my brother. I hear what you're saying. 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
0: Treble bass, haste makes waste. 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Hot bake, carrot cake. And like there's men and things at stake. Records

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1: Je suis à vous.
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You are the future, you are the wisdom that the evil forces tried to hide. 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In my jungle, you always will exist. Your wish is my command. 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

0: then the other thing I want to know is, are there any records of black music these days that are popular, or is it just about break? You know, about, or whatever you call it, what do you call those things that you just play?
1: Rap music?
0: Rap, yeah.
1: Is there another kind of music?
0: Yeah.
1: Of course, it is.

0: prophesies fate. Smooth and easy, I'ma run it through for y'all. Mirror, mirror, who's the mightiest of them all? Now I'ma give y'all the lowdown. Judgment day, day of the showdown. Who's on the list of life? 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
1: Yep.
0: Oh, I love

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1: Sing. Yeah, I got plenty moves, eyes open, all eyes closed. Woo. But my best move, baby, is when I blow my nose. Africa, my brother, he lets loose when he lets go. Yeah. Yeah. When the braids are in cool, braids out, G-I-Afro. Oh. Cool. Cool. I'm cool.
2: You diss me.
3: Tell you what I think is cool.
1: Yeah, tell me.
3: Laying up on an island.
1: Uh-huh.
3: Buck naked, hanging loose. Yeah.
1: Shame, boy, shame.
3: A large cold wooden bowl of freshly squeezed orange juice.
1: Can I get this here?
3: I started to sweat. Now that was hard to believe.
1: Yeah, take the
3: tank, so I stood up for a minute to catch that 5:15 breeze.
1: Yeah,
3: all right. While I was up, I feel, you know. I stroll over by the stream.
1: Yeah.
3: Jump in and cool off.
1: Uh-huh.
3: That burning hot sunbeam.
1: Ooh,
3: water from the river.
1: Yeah.
3: Rushing up my family jewels.
1: Splash, splash. Yeah.
3: Now that's cool.

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So dirty, you didn't want to deal with it. So funky, you didn't want to get with it. But that's all right, no problem, cool. Sent to the earth to educate the fool.

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What planet, what channel, what station? Africa from the Zulu Nation. 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

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As Pow Wow rocks around the Billy Squire, Big Beat.

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1: Now I begin another search. The incredibly involved, the incredibly difficult and incredibly frustrating search. 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
1: 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I dipped to one side and then to another. Oh, I see Dina.
2: Ooh, and her brother.
1: I made a quick dash to put my hands on. Poof. And Dina was gone.
2: And when she disappeared too, no one knows. 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Smelled the smell of her sweet perfume. Heard a voice say,
3: I'll be back real soon.
2: Say, where you going?

0: Yo, man, it's a lot of brothers out there flaking and perpetrating, but scared to kick reality.
1: Man, you've been doing all this dope producing. You ain't had a chance to show them what time it is.
0: So what you want me to do?
1: Express yourself.

0: balloon. Quiet on the set.
1: NWA take it. I could be loud as hell, think I will? Never.
0: Quiet on the set.
1: Yeah, I like that.

Monday, you're on my tail, I'll tell you. I didn't know it was George.